0: agencies begin to roll out the biggest bird flu vaccination program in the world. The Department of Energy, Environment and Climate Action are racing against the clock to vaccinate 5,000 penguins at Phillip Island after the devastating news yesterday that bird flu had reached the precious population. And the best of Australian television will be honoured tonight at the Logie Awards. Held in Sydney, awards will be handed out across entertainment, news, sport and lifestyle. Robert Irwin will host the ceremony for the first time. The Warriors say halfback Luke Metcalf is in good spirits despite suffering a hamstring injury in last night's 40-6 thrashing of the Broncos. Coach Andrew Webster says the extent of the injury will become clearer today.
1: Obviously he's very emotional at the start, but he's come good in that sense. I'm sure he's hurting, but he's been a good teammate. At halftime he joined the team, sat down with them. We don't know anymore.
0: Wins also for the Eels and Raiders. In the AFL, the Pies and Hawks have played out another draw this season, the first time two teams have ever drawn twice in a single season. Wins for Saints, Demons, Lions and Cats. And Australia's on the ropes in the first test against Bangladesh in Darwin. They'll resume on day four this morning at 4 for 161 in their second innings, trailing by 67 runs. That's the latest from the Capital Radio Newsroom.
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3: Bit of cloud abound today, some isolated showers. Tomorrow, cloudy with scattered showers with a high of 13. Tuesday, overcast, isolated showers, maximum temp 14. And Wednesday, partly cloudy day, possible showers, top temp 9. Goulburn's going for a top today of 12, 11 for Braidwood, and Canberra should reach a top of 14. 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

0: Classic GNFM 107.7. I can Tina Turner. There was not Bush City Limits. On your Sunday morning, here with Gaz Warren, we're going to have your classics till the midday. A bit of cloud about today and some isolated showers. Can't see if that's happening at the moment because I haven't got any windows, have I? Cloudy tomorrow and more showers and overcast Tuesday and Wednesday. Partly cloudy, possible showers. Top today for Goulburn, 12. Broadwood around about 11 and 14 for Canberra. Against all odds, yes, Phil Collins. It's coming up shortly on GNFM 107.7.
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0: Got the classic ZNFM 107.7 Boy Meets Girl, wait for a start of fall. On a Sunday morning, here with Gaza Warren. Moments away from the latest news, weather and sport from the Capital Radio newsroom at 11. And then another 30-minute music marathon. In amongst the mix, we've got Yazoo. Some tonic in there for you as well. If you could only see, and more than next hour on GNFM.
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8: From the Capital Radio Newsroom, good morning. I'm James Wybrow. Coalition figures are pushing back against the country's largest gun buyback scheme in decades. From November, the joint state and federal initiative will offer flat rate payments aimed at retrieving and destroying more than 250,000 weapons in New South Wales. It follows reforms introduced by state government in the wake of the Bondi terror attack, which restricted most licence owners to a maximum of 4 firearms. But Federal Nationals MP David Littleproud says the combined forms won't lead to real change.
9: There were 4 guns used in that tragedy. So what he changed would not have changed the outcome of Bondi. What he did with the Prime Minister was look for a political out rather than actually use common sense. We don't have a gun problem in this country. We have an extreme Islamic problem.
8: Overseas rescue workers in Indonesia have yet to reach the region closest to the epicentre of a powerful 7.7 magnitude earthquake which has affected the country's east. At least 47 have been confirmed dead in the aftermath of the quake which struck the Flores region early yesterday morning. The BBC's Jonathan Head reports.
10: Indonesia has experienced search and rescue teams and they worked through the day trying to free those trapped under the rubble. Landslides have blocked access to some villages. The full scale of this disaster is still unclear. And news of a second earthquake at the other end of Indonesia later in the day served as a reminder of why they call this region the Ring of Fire.
8: Back home, Victoria is set to make history tomorrow as animal protection agencies begin to roll out the biggest bird flu vaccination program in the world. The Department of Energy, Environment and Climate Action are racing against the clock to vaccinate 5,000 penguins at Phillip Island after the devastating news yesterday that bird flu had reached the precious population. And the best of Australian television will be honoured tonight at the Logie Awards. Held in Sydney, awards will be handed out across entertainment, news, sport and lifestyle. Robert Irwin will host the ceremony for the first time. The Warriors say halfback Luke Metcalf is in good spirits despite suffering a hamstring injury in last night's 40-6 thrashing of the Broncos. Coach Andrew Webster says the extent of the injury will become clearer today.
11: Obviously he's very emotional at the start, but he's come good in that sense. I'm sure he's hurting, but he's been a good teammate. At halftime he joined the team, sat down with them. We don't know anymore.
8: Wins also for the Eels and Raiders. In the AFL, the Pies and Hawks have played out another draw this season, the first time two teams have ever drawn twice in a single season. Wins for Saints, Demons, Lions and Cats. And Australia's on the ropes in the first test against Bangladesh in Darwin. They'll resume on day four this morning at 4 for 161 in their second innings, trailing by 67 runs. That's the latest from the Capital Radio Newsroom.
7: GNFM Goulburn local weather. 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
12: Bit of cloud abound today, some isolated showers. Tomorrow, cloudy with scattered showers with a high of 13. Tuesday, overcast, isolated showers, maximum temp 14. And Wednesday, partly cloudy day, possible showers, top temp 9. Goulburn's going for a top today of 12, 11 for Braidwood, and Canberra should reach a top of 14. 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

0: of Buzzy G and FM 107.7, Old Reg with Sad Songs Say So Much. Also to Happy Songs, don't have to narrow it down to just the melancholy songs that say a lot. Anyway, that said, see you later to another 30-minute music marathon on your Sunday morning. Here with Gaz, one bit of cloud about today, apparently, with some isolated showers as well. Tomorrow, well, more. I'd like to hear more. More rain, thank you. Top today for Goulburn, 12, 11 for Braidwood and Canberra. Should max out at around about 14 today. Coming up shortly, Gino Vannelli.
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You at a massive live concert overseas. But this time, there's a twist that makes it twice as big. The big reveal after 8 a.m.

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9: From the Capital Radio Newsroom, good morning. I'm James Wybrow. The National Party is moving to scrap the federal government's firearm laws in Parliament this week. The New South Wales and federal governments have announced Australia's largest gun buyback in nearly three decades, aiming to retrieve and destroy more than 250,000 firearms. Prompted by the Bondi Beach terror attack, the program introduces strict caps on individual gun ownership to boost public safety. But National Senator Bridget McKenzie says her party's bill would abolish the legislation and buyback scheme, arguing they ignore the true threats facing Australians.
10: These laws will not make Australians safer. They will not deal with the anti-Semitism that drove that massacre. What we want to see is a just system, one that addresses illegal guns that are on our streets, Prime Minister.
9: Overseas, at least 11 people, including three children, have been killed in Israeli strikes across southern Lebanon. The Israeli military claims the airstrikes targeted a Hezbollah headquarters in response to a drone attack that injured three Israeli soldiers. Lebanese officials are labelling the raids as a direct attack on civilians. Back home, industry groups are welcoming a $400 million government package to get more electric freight trucks on Australian roads. State and territory treasurers have agreed to exempt zero-emission vehicles from delivery noise curfews. And questions have been raised over a decision by Victorian Liberal leader Jess Wilson to use comedian Dave Hughes to promote her election campaign. He's been a vocal opponent of Prime Minister Anthony Albanese's tax, but he's not a member of either the Liberal or Nationals parties. Some have questioned whether politicians are taking advantage of him during a vulnerable time, but the comedian told Channel 10 it's something he's passionate about.
4: But you know what? Positions change when you realise that the state's heading in the wrong direction.
11: I'm fascinated by that. What's been that change for you?
4: Look, I was never happy with Dan Andrews from the start of his tenure when he ripped up the contract for the road.
11: East-West Link
4: that cost us $1 billion. He sent that overseas.
9: There's two NRL matches to be played today to complete round 24. Newcastle host Gold Coast while the Tigers and Dragons do battle in Parramatta. Meanwhile, GWS will be out to keep their slim finals hopes alive when they take on West Coast at Sydney Olympic Park this afternoon. The Swans will travel south to take on the Bombers at the MCG while the Bulldogs face the Blues. And Manchester United's pre-season woes have continued following a 4-2 loss to AC Milan in their final match before the Premier League begins. United's first match of the league is against Hull City. That's the latest news update from the Capital Radio Newsroom. I'm James Wybrow.
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12: Shower to a possibility this afternoon as we head towards an overnight low of 5 degrees tonight. A medium chance of a shower or two on the way tomorrow. 13 degrees expected for your Monday. Similar conditions Tuesday, 14 the top. Showers likely later in the day Wednesday, heading for a high of 16 degrees.
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1077 across the tablelands. It's Macca with you, getting you through Sunday afternoon with a 30-minute music marathon. Van Halen on the way, as is Daryl Braithwaite. Right now, Europe, final countdown. 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

0: still the only all-girl group who sung their own music and played their own instruments to have a number one hit on the Billboard Hot 100 charts. That is the Go-Go's. Our lips are sealed. Forever Classic GNFM wrapping up a 30-minute music marathon for a Sunday afternoon. Hopefully it's looking all right for you. May see a shower or two this afternoon. That is always a possibility, really. 5 degrees, the overnight low tonight. Medium chance of a shower or two tomorrow, hitting a high of 13 for your Monday. Tuesday looking similar with a max of 14. Showers likely late in the day. Wednesday, a top of 16 degrees. We'll get on some Tears for Fears very soon. And a man who everyone thinks was born in America was actually born in Guildford, one of the suburbs of Sydney. He's on the way as well. A Forever Classic, GNFM.
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0: NFM, Billy Joel wrapping up a 30-minute music marathon across the tablelands. It is Macca with you, getting you through a Sunday morning. Hey, a local brekkie show with Craig Pritchard back again tomorrow morning from 5:30. Make sure you're tuning in for Celebrity Voices, giving you a chance to win some handy cash again tomorrow morning. I think the kitty is upwards of $1,000 at the moment, which is very nice indeed. Of course, six celebrities, each one forming the phrase, I love GNFM. Recognise those voices in order and you will get that cash. It's back tomorrow after 8 in the local breakfast with Craig Pritchard. Thanks to the Goulburn Workers Club. 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

0: 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That don't impress me much. Shania Twain's in there. So you got the brains, but have you got the and a man that would certainly impress there. Freddie Mercury and Queen on the way as well.
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Classic GNFM 30-minute music marathon. Don't forget Craig Pritchard Tuesday morning in the local Brekkie show reveals the big twist in our next superstar experience. What could it be that makes it twice as big? Maybe, just putting this out there as a theory, it's 10 grand spending money. That would go a long way. Especially, you know, because we need as much money as we could possibly get, hey? ZZ Top, this is Legs.

0: Richard Marx, right here waiting. Forever Classic GNFM. It is wrapping up a 30-minute music marathon for a Sunday afternoon. Shower or two, a possibility with an overnight low of 5 degrees this evening. A medium chance of a shower or two tomorrow, heading for a high of 13 degrees. Hey, each and every weekday at 7:10 a.m. in the local breaking show, Craig gives you a famous name, and it's up to you to work out whether they are dead or alive. You get a 50% chance of winning, and if you do win, you get a $50 gift voucher from the Goulburn Soldiers Club. It's a pretty simple game. The Goulburn Soldiers Club, of course, your home for live sport from footy to the cricket that's on right now, racing to rugby, catch it all in the biggest sports lounge. We'll see you at the Soldiers. Some Jay Giles Band on the way, plus another look inside the GNFM events calendar at Forever Classic GNFM.
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1: Marulan Public School are holding an open night Tuesday, August 25 from 5.30 till 6.30 for the parents and caregivers of future and prospective in-zone enrolments. 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

0: 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Some Men at Work. And Madonna kicking things off for us next.
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The big reveal after 8 a.m. Tuesday on Forever Classic, GNFM.

0: you might think. Forever Classic, GNFM. It is Mac with you. Cars, Gary Newman of Cars, going to be coming down under later on this year, I believe. He's in support of Simple Minds, who are travelling around the country. Looking forward to that show and getting to into Sydney to go and see it. Forever Classic GNFM, it is Mac with you as we wrap up another 30-minute music marathon. Shower or two possibilities still this afternoon. We're down to an overnight low of 5 tonight. Hey, make sure you're tuning in Tuesday morning to the local brekkie show, Craig Pritchard, revealing all when it comes to our next superstar experience. You know the competitions where we give you a chance to go see a musical superstar around the world with $5,000 spending money, airfares and tickets to their show. Well, we've got another one coming your way very, very soon. And let me just say this, it is by far the biggest one ever because it's twice the size. At least that's the line that they've given me to say to you. I reckon it could be even bigger personally. But make sure you're tuning in Tuesday to find out what that's all about here at Forever Classic GNFM.
1: 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It must be love, love, love. 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

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You at a massive live concert overseas. But this time, there's a twist. The

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The band So Nice, they named it twice. Duran Duran on the way. 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

0: Forever Classic, GNFM, Pat Benatar, We Belong, 30-minute music marathon, done and dusted for a Sunday afternoon. It is Macca with you. I know we're as Pat Bendicar. Go on YouTube, search up Whose Line Is It Anyway? Of course, the great improv TV show. One of the bloopers in there, Colin Mochrie and Ryan Stiles, they're doing like the musical album things where they give somebody a style and, you know, and they have to make up a song in that style to a theme. Well, they were doing like rhyming things one day, and Pat Benatar is what they came up with. I thought it was hilarious. A possibility of a shower or two still on the horizon. We're down to an overnight low of 5 tonight. Medium chance of a shower or two tomorrow. A max of 13 across the tablelands. The Clash very soon. Paul Simon as well. 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
3: G'day, Golden. It's Warren Brown, the cartoonist here. 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

GNFM 30-Minute Music Marathon. It is Macca with you for a Sunday afternoon. Going to get on some Terrence Trent D'Arby and some INXS after Debbie Harry of Blondie. So I want that man. 30-Minute Music Marathon, GNFM.

0: Billy Idol getting a little hot in the city tonight. 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Shower or two, a possibility this evening. 5 degrees, the overnight low tonight. Medium chance of a shower or two tomorrow. Max of 13. Similar conditions Tuesday with a high of 14. Showers likely late in the day Wednesday, a top of 16 degrees. 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

0: evening. Don't worry though, another 30-minute music marathon after 6 o'clock. Keeping the tunes going with some dynamic hypnotics and Mondo Rock is on the way as well. In the summer of 81. Enjoy the rest of your evening. I'll catch you when I catch you next, Goulburn.
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You at a massive live concert overseas. But this time, there's a twist that makes it twice as big. The big reveal after 8 a.m. Tuesday.

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But this time, there's a twist that makes it twice as big. The big reveal after 8 a.m. Tuesday.

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You at a massive live concert overseas. But this time, there's a twist that makes it twice as big. The big reveal after 8 a.m.

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You at a massive live concert overseas. But this time, there's a twist that makes it twice as big. The big reveal after 8 a.m. tomorrow.

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You at a massive live concert overseas. But this time, there's a twist that makes it twice as big. The big reveal after 8 a.m. tomorrow.

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11: From the Capital Radio Newsroom, good morning. I'm James Wybrow. Advocacy groups are urging all states to follow the lead of New South Wales in adopting a gun buyback scheme. The cost of the joint state and federal venture will be split in an effort to acquire more than 270,000 firearms. The program will compensate gun owners affected by new legislation in the wake of the Bondi terror attack. The Alana and Madeline Foundation, Stephen Bendel, says other jurisdictions need to take action.
12: Resist the firearm industry, stand up for their communities and follow suit. The ACT have already got legislation in their parliament. Tasmania is looking to reclassify firearms, and Victoria and South Australia are still uncertain about how they'll proceed with that.
11: In other news, Victoria will make history today, beginning with the largest bird flu vaccination program in the world. 5,000 little penguins will be protected against the deadly H5 strain after one died on Saturday. The state's chief vet, Dr. Graham Cook, says it's 10 times the scale of any other program like it.
7: So it's a major exercise, never been done before, but we are pushing through with it. Phillip Island Nature Parks are commencing operations over the weekend, and the inoculations will be happening this week.
11: Roughly 340,000 Australians will soon receive a letter outlining ways they can reduce their risk of dementia. The correspondence is being sent to those who turned 50 over the past year. Minister for Aged Care and Seniors Sam Ray says the letters contain a number of important tips.
13: Eat healthily and stay active. Get their hearing and eyesight tested. To limit alcohol, to quit smoking, as well as getting your heart health and diabetes risk checked. And of course, keeping your brain active amongst a range of other key factors that are crucial to your overall health.
11: And a new study has found AI detection software used in schools and universities is failing to protect academic integrity. James Cook University researchers warn, unlike plagiarism tools, the detectors only guess the likelihood text was AI generated. Newcastle has gone from wooden spooners to finals contenders, booking their spot with a 36-26 victory over the Gold Coast. Knights coach Justin Holbrook says it was a hard-fought win.
14: Another good win at home. We've always had a couple of good wins away from home and got to come back here feels like forever. Obviously, you know, we got out to a really good start and, you know, they're dangerous attacking team. Is, you know, every game's hard in the NRL.
11: In the late game, the Dragons beat the Tigers by 2 points. In AFL, a draw between the Blues and Bulldogs has earned the Blues a spot in the wildcard finals. The result ending the Giants' finals hopes despite thumping the Eagles 111-57 earlier yesterday. That's the latest news update from the Capital Radio Newsroom. I'm James Wybrow.
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15: Cloudy and 13 today. Tomorrow, possible showers and 14. Wednesday, partly cloudy and 17. And Thursday, shower 2 and 16. Goulburn on top of 13 today, currently 3. Crookwell on top of 12, currently 3. Canberra expecting 16 at the moment on 4 degrees.
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Rover Classic. Dear Nathan, it's the Classic Breakfast thanks to Goulburn Country Motors. It's 22 to 6, and when the going gets tough, the tough gets going. Billy Ocean. Hey, coming up this morning, David Albrighton will join me at around 7:45 and has the big reveal with Goulburn Country Motors. The winners at the Logies last night, we'll check those out, as well as some of the losers. Also, where the first Australian penguin dies from bird flu, and we'll check that out in detail a little after 6 this morning as well. Forever Classic, GNFM.

0: The classic DNFM, it's the classic breakfast thanks to Goulburn Country Motors. Something big is coming and I've got more details. 7:45 this morning with the man himself, David Albrighton, and all will be revealed. It's 18 to 6 and right now let's talk about something that will be on this morning that I think you might want to be part of, because $1,020 is now up for grabs when we do DNFM Celebrity Voices. It's the highest we've got, and yeah, you could win it all by getting those three remaining voices. Have a listen. Now, who do you think they might be? One's controversial and from the UK, one's an action star, and one has more than 100 movies and no longer alive, okay? You have to try and work out those three remaining voices, plus the other three that we had beforehand, which was Gillian Anderson, Keaulio Kyoko, and Sean Hayes, in no particular order. But you've got to give them an order to get the money, $1,020. And even if you just get one voice, you can pick up a Goulburn Workers Club gift voucher for yourself. So make sure you're listening to give it a go on 4822 1368 just after 8 o'clock this morning. Forever Classic, GNFM.
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8: Forever Classic DNFM, it's 13 to 6. Cloudy and 13 today. Tomorrow, possible showers 14. Wednesday, partly cloudy 17. And Thursday, a shower 2 and 16. Goulburn atop of 13 today, currently 3. Crookwell atop of 12, currently 3. Canberra expecting 16. At the moment, on 4 degrees. 13 to 6, Forever Classic DNFM.

Tim, it's the classic breakfast thanks to Goulburn Country Motors. The big reveal this morning at 7.45 with David Albright and himself. And we've got another big reveal, of course, tomorrow morning when we reveal our new superstar experience. So it's reveal week this week on GNFM. It's 8 to 6 as we hit the rewind button and go back to 1970. The Venera 7 launched by the Soviet Union. 1977, the first nuclear power ship reached the North Pole. 1978, Ben Bruiser, Maxie Anderson and Larry Newman became the first people to complete the world's first transatlantic balloon flight. And in 2008, Michael Phelps earned his 8th gold medal in the 2008 Olympic Games. That's the rewind button, forever classic GNFM.

0: Forever Classic DNFM. It's the Classic Breakfast thanks to Goulburn Country Motors. The big reveal this morning at 7.45. Irene Cara, Flashdance and What a Feeling. It's 3 to 6. Coming up after 6, we've got this morning's morning cue, and it's Robert De Niro's birthday today. One of the finest actors of our time, turning 83 years old, and he's had some unbelievable movie roles over the years. This is going to be a hard one. What's your all-time favourite Robert De Niro role? Let me know on 4822 1368 or go to our GNFM Facebook page. 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
7: From the Capital Radio Newsroom, good morning, I'm James Wybrow. The Prime Minister is urging every state and territory to initiate a gun buyback scheme. The New South Wales and federal governments will split the cost of purchasing more than 270,000 firearms from November. The legislation builds on reforms enacted after the Bondi terror attack to limit the number of firearms people can own. Anthony Albanese says the program is available to all jurisdictions.
8: It is, I think, somewhat farcical that some states were still, in terms of firearm licences, having paper licences that therefore couldn't be traced. That damages the work and the capacity of our police and security agencies.
7: In other news, Victoria will today commence the largest vaccination program against bird flu in the world. 5,000 little penguins will be protected against the H5 strain after one was found dead on Phillip Island yesterday. Authorities say protecting the iconic colony is a priority in the fight against the disease. Search efforts for a missing teenage girl in the New South Wales Southern Highlands are today entering their fifth day. 18-year-old Lily Hooper was last seen on Wednesday when she set out for a hike south of Sydney. Officers locating her car at the trailhead. Acting Inspector Vlad Meox says crews are still hopeful of a positive result.
9: As the search goes along, we risk assess every day, and if we require additional resources, we'll get those resources here. But as I said, we are pouring every effort into locating Lily and bringing her home safely.
7: And Sam Pang has won the Gold Logie for 2026. The comedian was crowned most popular Australian television personality, his second gong of the evening, after Have You Been Paying Attention won Best Comedy. In his acceptance speech on Seven, Pang says it's a surreal feeling.
10: You're watching television in this country and you just never think you're going to be on it. So it's a wonderful industry, it's a wonderful world full of talented people and amazing programs, as we've all seen tonight. And I just want to say I'm very, very lucky and very, very grateful to be part of it. Thank you very much.
7: Bangladesh has triumphed over Australia by 9 wickets in the first men's test in Darwin. A century by Cameron Green in the second innings only delayed victory for the Tigers. Australian captain Pat Cummins told Seven his side has no excuses.
11: I think our played us in all facets really. I thought they were really patient and quite disciplined, and yeah, once we're behind, it was really hard to get back.
7: In NRL, the Dragons have gone back-to-back for the first time this season, holding out the Tigers 24-22 at CommBank Stadium. The Knights locked in their finals berth with a 36-26 win over the Titans. And in AFL, Sydney has locked in a home qualifying final, securing second on the ladder with a 112-76 win over Essendon. That's the latest from the Capital Radio Newsroom.
12: Continuing with GNFM local news, thanks to John Douglas, Priceline Pharmacy. I'm Caitlin Lewis. Rescue crews remain hopeful they will find a missing teenager alive and well in the Southern Highlands. Conditions are beginning to deteriorate with temperatures plunging in the region. 18-year-old Lily Hooper was last seen last Wednesday. A multi-agency operation near Yass has resulted in thousands of illicit cigarettes and vapes worth an estimated $1.3 million being seized. A 24-year-old man and a 38-year-old woman were stopped at the Mundoonan rest area on the Hume Highway north of Yass on August 12, with police finding over 860,000 illegal cigarettes and more than a commercial quantity of tobacco. The stop was part of Operation Fume, which ran from 11 a.m. Wednesday to August 12 to 3 a.m. Thursday, August 13 at the rest stop on the highway. Emergency leaders have met for a hazard reduction roundtable ahead of the state's upcoming bushfire season. Firefighters say they've already treated more than 124,000 hectares over the past year, with El Nino conditions bringing drier and warmer weather in the coming months. Emergency Services Minister Jihad Dib says they won't be taking any risks when it comes to community safety.
13: We know it's going to be a warmer than average summer. We know it's going to be a drier than average summer. Those are the sorts of conditions that really worry us when it comes to fires, and we need to be as best prepared as we possibly can for that.
12: A councillor and a funeral director have urged the Goulburn-Mulwarrie Council to act quickly if they want to ensure there is enough burial plots to last the region. RJ Sydney Craig Funerals Managing Director John Crooks spoke at the council's public forum last Tuesday, saying that just 12 burial plots are remaining at the General Cemetery, as reported by the Goulburn Post. Checking sport as the Raiders prepare for their last games of the regular season, questions are emerging about the gaps they will have to fill before next year. Josh Papali'i is leaving the club at the end of the season, while Morgan Smithies has signed on to play in Perth, and rumours suggest that Corey Horsburgh is also heading west. Coach Ricky Stewart says it will be hard to make up for the losses. That's the latest GNFM local news. If you have a local news lead, go to gnfm.com.au and click local news. I'm Caitlin Lewis.
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12: The cheapest unleaded 91 in Goulburn is at the Goulburn Gateway on Sydney Road and Common Road at $1.94 a litre. Cheapest diesel is at the Arco Energy on Lagoon Street, with 1 litre selling at $2.33.
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15: Cloudy and 13 today. Tomorrow, possible showers and 14. Wednesday, partly cloudy and 17. And Thursday, shower 2 and 16. Goulburn on top of 13 today, currently 3. Crookwell on top of 12, currently 3. Canberra expecting 16 at the moment on 4 degrees.
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The classic DNFM. It's the classic breakfast. Thanks to Golden Country Motors. Big reveal at 7:45. Hugh Lewis in the news and a hit to be square. It's 11 past six. Time to do the morning queue for this morning. And it's Robert De Niro's birthday today. He's turning 83 years old, still acting in a couple of movies each year. He's been one of the most prolific actors over the longest time, ever since we first spotted him back in the Godfather 2 movie. And he's just been hit after hit and some of the greatest movies of all time when you think about his career. And I want your favourite Robert De Niro movie this morning, 4822 1368, or go to our GNFM Facebook page. And just after 6:30, we'll give you our first lot of your votes. 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

0: Classic D and Ethan, the classic breakfast, thanks to Goulwyn Country Motors, Madonna and Express Yourself. 16 past six. Well, last night it was the Logies and Sam Pang, the Aussie comic with the bone dry wit, has hosted the last couple of Logies and did a great job too. But this time round, he kept a lower profile until getting the night's biggest award. I think that's why he didn't do it this year. He probably knew he was up for it and probably going to get it. Pang delivered a typically hilarious award full of wisecracks among thank yous. He's somewhat of a surprise win. Many considered this a two-horse race between Logie's host Robert Irwin and his former I'm a Celeb co-host Julian Morris, nominated for the fifth time. But maybe the I'm a Celeb fans split the votes. Anyhow, Sam won. He was happy. And he said, that's a wrap from me. A slightly tighter Logies than recent years, when the gold Logie winner hasn't been announced until midnight. This time it was around 11:30, so half an hour earlier. And Robert Irwin proved himself a consummate host, confident, charismatic and quick on his feet, but we knew he'd do that because he does that with everything he does on TV. Hard to believe he's still only 22 years old. I mean, this guy's unbelievable. Incredible restraint that he waited 2 hours and then Robert Irwin stripped down to his Australia car keys to produce an increasingly scary parade of reptiles and draped them over unsuspecting celebs. I reckon everybody in that place was just waiting for when that time was going to happen, and it did. And I kind of know how that feels because I've had a couple of reptiles around my neck over the last couple of years doing outside broadcasts, which I came to like, actually, and got used to, but not saying I want to do it on a regular basis. 18 past 6, Forever Classic, GNFM.
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0: Trover Classic, GNFM, it's 22 past 6, cloudy and 13 today, tomorrow possible showers and 14, Wednesday partly cloudy 17 and Thursday a shower 2 and 16. Goulburn atop of 13 today, currently 4, Cookwell atop of 12, currently 4, Canberra expecting 16 at the moment, also on 4 degrees, 22 past 6.

0: Classic DNFM, it's the Classic Breakfast, thanks to Golden Country Motors, and a big reveal happening this morning at 7.45 when David Albrighton comes in to give us that reveal. 26 past 6, coming up after 6.30, the morning queue. I want your favourite Robert De Niro movie this morning. He turns 83 today, and we'll find out what we do next as the first Australian penguin dies from bird flu. 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
2: The Hume Highway is moving well through Goulburn in either direction from Sydney Road to the intersection of the Hume Street. In Bourke Street, no problems in either direction, looking pretty quiet in between Goldsmith Street and Clinton Street. Some roadworks happening today on Lansdowne Street, and just look out for the signage and the workers on site. Census night was Tuesday the 11th of August. There's still time to complete. 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I'm Jase Flaxman with the latest traffic on Forever Classic GNFM 107.7.
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2: From the Capital Radio Newsroom, good morning. I'm James Wybrow. The Prime Minister is urging every state and territory to initiate a gun buyback scheme. The New South Wales and federal governments will split the cost of purchasing more than 270,000 firearms from November. The legislation builds on reforms enacted after the Bondi terror attack to limit the number of firearms people can own. Anthony Albanese says the program is available to all jurisdictions.
3: It is, I think, somewhat farcical that some states were still, in terms of firearm licences, having paper licences that therefore couldn't be traced. That damages the work and the capacity of our police and security agencies.
2: In other news, Victoria will today commence the largest vaccination program against bird flu in the world. 5,000 little penguins will be protected against the H5 strain after one was found dead on Phillip Island yesterday. Authorities say protecting their iconic colony is a priority in the fight against the disease. Search efforts for a missing teenage girl in the New South Wales Southern Highlands are today entering their fifth day. 18-year-old Lily Hooper was last seen on Wednesday when she set out for a hike south of Sydney. Officers locating her car at the trailhead. Acting Inspector Vlad Miok says crews are still hopeful of a positive result.
4: As the search goes along, we risk assess every day, and if we require additional resources, we'll get those resources here. But as I said, we are pouring every effort into locating Lily and bringing her home safely.
2: And Sam Pang has won the Gold Logie for 2026. The comedian was crowned most popular Australian television personality, his second gong of the evening, after Have You Been Paying Attention won Best Comedy. In his acceptance speech on Seven, Pang says it's a surreal feeling.
5: You're watching television in this country and you just never think you're going to be on it. So it's a wonderful industry, it's a wonderful world full of talented people and amazing programs, as we've all seen tonight. And I just want to say I'm very, very lucky and very, very grateful to be part of it. Thank you very much.
2: Bangladesh has triumphed over Australia by 9 wickets in the first men's test in Darwin. A century by Cameron Green in the second innings only delayed victory for the Tigers. Australian captain Pat Cummins told Seven his side has no excuses.
6: I think they outplayed us in all facets, really. I thought they were really patient and quite disciplined. And yeah, once we're behind, it was really hard to get back.
2: In NRL, the Dragons have gone back-to-back for the first time this season, holding out the Tigers 24-22 at CommBank Stadium. The Knights locked in their finals berth with a 36-26 win over the Titans. And in AFL, Sydney has locked in a home qualifying final, securing second on the ladder with a 112-76 win over Essendon. That's the latest from the Capital Radio Newsroom.
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8: The cheapest unleaded 91 in Goulburn is at the Goulburn Gateway on Sydney Road and Common Road at $1.94 a litre. Cheapest diesel is at the Arco Energy on Lagoon Street with 1 litre selling at $2.33.
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9: Cloudy and 13 today. Tomorrow, possible showers and 14. Wednesday, partly cloudy, 17. And Thursday, a shower 2 and 16. Goulburn on top of 13 today, currently 4. Crookwell on top of 12, currently 4. Canberra on top of 16, currently 4. 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

GNFM, the classic breakfast, thanks to Goulburn Country Motors, the team that has something very exciting in the works, and they're going to tell you all about it at 7:45 this morning when David pops in. It's 21 to 7. It is time now to check out the morning queue for this morning, and it's Robert De Niro's birthday today. He turns 83 years old, an actor that's so popular, he even had a song written about him. Bananarama's first big hits, and Robert De Niro talking Italian, which he occasionally does, but mainly talks English and in his own unique way. And he's been in so many iconic movies over the years and still going. And in fact, he's got a brand new series, I think, that's coming on Netflix in a couple of weeks that'll be worth checking out. Anyhow, Lisa's gone for Meet the Parents. Yes, he is very funny as the father-in-law in all of those movies, including the most recent one that came out earlier this year. Tom's gone for Heat and Raging Bull, couple of all-time classics there. And I believe Heat 2 is in the works at the moment as well. Mark's gone for Goodfellas. Yeah, can't complain there. And Paul's gone for Taxi, one of his most iconic roles alongside Jodie Foster. You talking to me? That iconic role. I can't say it the way he says it because I'm not an impersonator, but so many impersonators over the years have used that line. Anyhow, Robert De Niro, one of the most, if not the most, recognised actor in the world. Everybody knows who he is. They should. And if you haven't seen one of his movies recently, go and check him out because they're all fantastic. Some better than others, but when usually Robert De Niro's in a movie, it means it's got some quality about it. Give us your favourite, 4822 1368, or go to our GNFM Facebook page. It's 19 to 7. 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

0: to see. The Victorian government said the infected penguin was not found within the penguin parade precinct, though it didn't disclose the exact location. Now, the case is expected to heighten concerns for Phillip Island's colony of about 40,000 little penguins, the largest in the world and one of the state's best-known wildlife draw cards. Fears had already been building among conservation groups about the risk of large-scale losses if H5 bird flu reaches the island, and now it has. Under the plan, more than 5,000 little penguins at Phillip Island and St Kilda will be vaccinated. The rollout's considered to be the birds, it's one of the biggest rollouts ever and considered possible, though, because the birds usually return to the same burrows each night, making them easier to locate than many other wild species. So that's good news. Hopefully they can get that done and, stop more little fairy penguins from being killed, because they are the cutest animals on the globe. They are just magnificent. And if you don't believe me, go and check them out one time. Forever Classic, DNFM.
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0: Maroolan Public School is holding an open night on Tuesday the 25th of August from 5:30pm to 6:30 for the parents and caregivers of future and prospective in-zone enrolments. Come and have a tour and talk to the staff about their dynamic and growing school. Maroolan Public School, George Street in Maroolan. Open night is next Tuesday the 25th of August.
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2: Forever Classic, DNFM, it's 9 to 7, cloudy and 13 today. Tomorrow, possible showers and 14. Wednesday, partly cloudy, 17. And Thursday, a shower or 2 and 16. Goulburn atop of 13 today, currently 3. Crookwell atop of 12, currently 3. In Canberra, expecting 16 at the moment on 4 degrees. It's 9 to 7, Forever Classic, DNFM.

0: Forever Classic, DNFM, the classic breakfast, thanks to Goulburn Country Motors. The big reveal around 7:45 this morning. Barnsley and I had a die to be with you tonight. Talking about that, we've got Dead or Alive coming up just after 7, and your chance to win a $50 gift voucher from Goulburn Soldiers Club. All you have to do is tell me the famous person that I give you, whether they're dead or alive. And from this morning, I'm going to give you two categories to pick from, okay? So, you can pick the category and then we'll give it a go and hopefully you'll get the gift voucher for yourself. It's that simple. Now, somebody who is definitely still alive, well and truly, even though he's 83 years old, is Robert De Niro. It's his birthday today. And to celebrate, I want your favourite Robert De Niro film of all time. Let me know, 4822 1368, or go to our GNFM Facebook page for this morning's Morning Cue. 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
2: Hume Highway moving well in both directions through Goulburn, in between the intersection of Hume Street and Sydney Road. And from Sydney Road, it's all clear from the Hume Highway off-ramp into Union Street. Sloane Street looking pretty quiet. No worries in both directions in between Bradley Street and Mundy Street. 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I'm Jace Flaxman with latest traffic on Forever Classic GNFM 107.7.
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2: From the Capital Radio Newsroom, good morning. I'm James Wybrow. Core support for political parties remains unchanged in the latest polling. The Resolve survey has Labor with a primary vote of 28%, leading One Nation with 26% and the Coalition with 23%. More than half of those surveyed feel the government is running immigration in an unplanned and unmanaged way, while 60% support lower house prices. Overseas, Russia has labelled the latest attacks by Ukraine the largest-scale strikes launched on the nation this year. More than 800 Ukrainian drones were launched at Russian targets, the majority in Moscow. The warehouse belonging to an online retailer was among the targets hit. Professor of Russian Studies Sam Green says military officials in Kyiv have been clearly targeting energy and logistics targets to ramp up political pressure on Moscow.
3: It is trying to make life more difficult. It is trying to raise the cost of living, raise the cost of energy, make the sort of normal modern life that most Russians are used to living, make it a little bit harder.
2: Back home, Nationals MP David Littleproud says the largest gun buyback in decades won't lead to real change. From November, the Joint Federal and New South Wales initiative will offer flat rate payments aimed at retrieving more than 270,000 firearms. It follows reforms after the Bondi terror attack, restricting most licensed owners to 4 guns. Mr. Littleproud has told Nine the scheme will do little to prevent a similar attack.
4: There were 4 guns used in that tragedy. So what he changed would not have changed the outcome of Bondi. What he did with the Prime Minister was look for a political out rather than actually use common sense. We don't have a gun problem in this country. We have an extreme Islamic problem.
2: The rollout of the biggest bird flu vaccination program in the world will start in Victoria today. 5,000 little penguins will be vaccinated at Phillip Island after one died from the H5 strain. It's set to be 10 times the scale of any other vaccination program for wild birds. And rescue crews remain hopeful they will find a missing teenager alive amid an ongoing search effort in the New South Wales Southern Highlands. Carlton has secured a spot in the AFL finals, completing a remarkable turnaround following Michael Voss's departure from the Blues in May. The Blues holding on for a draw against the Western Bulldogs with the top 10 now set. Forward Ben Ainsworth says they were unaware until late in the match a draw would be enough to lock in a finals spot.
5: I don't think there was even a message. They sort of just whacked up a sign and, yeah, it was still pretty uncertain, to be honest. But looking around, obviously, Danny took that mark and went back pretty conservatively. So that sort of gave the indication that we're all clear.
2: And in the NRL, the Dragons have strung together back-to-back victories for the first time this season, beating the Tigers 24-22. Meanwhile, the Knights beat the Tigers 36-26. That's the latest from the Capital Radio Newsroom.
6: Continuing with GNFM local news, thanks to John Douglas Priceline Pharmacy, I'm Caitlin Lewis. A Goulburn man has lost his licence after he was convicted for drink driving last week. 30-year-old Costas Mavrileftaru pleaded guilty to mid-range drink driving in the Goulburn local court on August 12, as reported by the Goulburn Post. It's understood he returned a reading of 0.083 when undertaking a breath analysis at the Goulburn police station. He was convicted and fined $1,200 and disqualified from driving for 4 months. The New South Wales Early Learning Commission has immediately suspended the service approval of the Crookwell Neighbourhood Centre for 2 months. The sector is reporting that the suspension follows concerns relating to inadequate supervision, child protection awareness, notification systems and record keeping. Investigations into the service remain ongoing, with the Commission indicating that further compliance action may be taken. And Transport for New South Wales has shared the findings of a trial that helped identify safety risks at rail level crossings across the state. The trial used more than a dozen data sets to evaluate the risk at more than 1,300 public road level crossings in New South Wales. The project received funding through the government's Regional Australia Level Crossing Safety Program Research and Innovation Grant. There are 9 different level crossings across the Goulburn-Mulwarrie local government area. Checking sports results now, and the Raiders have backed up from last week's loss to the Knights to defeat the Sharks 24 points to 20. Other results and the win leaves a slim chance of a finals appearance on the table. Coach Ricky Stewart says he's proud of the team after he pushed them to be better.
7: It showed that, you know, we're not just playing for the, you know, the sake of playing now. It's a very hard position to be in. It was certainly not a win where they won because it was carefree footy. I put an immense amount of pressure on that footy team this week, the whole week, and I'm going to assure you that they are under pressure coming into this game to play well.
6: They go up against the Broncos at home this Friday. That's the latest GNFM local news. If you have a local news lead, go to gnfm.com.au and click local news. I'm Caitlin Lewis.
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6: The cheapest unleaded 91 in Goulburn is at the Goulburn Gateway on Sydney Road and Common Road at $1.94 a litre. Cheapest diesel is at the Arco Energy on Lagoon Street with 1 litre selling at $2.33.
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8: Cloudy and 13 today. Tomorrow, possible showers and 14. Wednesday, partly cloudy, 17. And Thursday, a shower or 2 and 16. Goulburn atop of 13 today, currently 4. Crookwell atop of 12, currently 4. 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

It's 11 past 7, time to play Dead or Alive, thanks to Golden Soldiers Club, your home for live sport. From footy to cricket, racing to rugby, catch it all in the biggest sports lounge and see you with the soldiers. All right, I have a famous person that I picked out. In fact, we're going to give you a chance from two categories today, so call me now, 4822 1368 if you want to give it a go.

0: It is about Mondays, but it seems that you aren't wide awake on a Monday because it's only Mondays that people don't call for this competition, but we'll do it again tomorrow morning. Now, I've got two categories. One's a movie star, or you can pick the sports star, okay? One's a movie star, or you can pick a sports star. And because you haven't called up for them this morning, I won't tell you who they were because we'll leave them for tomorrow morning. But I'll stick to those categories tomorrow morning, so have a think about that, and maybe you'll call up same time tomorrow. And we're doing it all thanks to Golden Soldiers, your home for live sport from footy to cricket, racing to rugby. Catch it all on the Big Sports Lounge and see you with the Soldiers. And all you have to do is pick the right one. Are they dead or alive? 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
1: Forever Classic, GNFM, it's 21 past 7, cloudy and 13 today. Tomorrow, possible showers and 14. Wednesday, partly cloudy, 17. And Thursday, shower 2 and 16. Gold at the top of 13 today, currently 4. Crookwell at the top of 12, currently 4. Canberra expecting 16 at the moment on 5 degrees. It's 21 past 7.

0: Forever Classic, DNFM. It's the Classic Breakfast, thanks to Goulburn Country Motors. The big reveal coming up just after 7:30. Roxette and Joyride. 25 past 7. Well, apparently, TV Week has done the top 10 countdown of the best Aussie TV shows of all time. You want to know what they are? Well, coming in at number 10 is Countdown. Number 9 is Neighbours. Bluey comes in at number 8. Number 7, All Saints. Number 6, McLeod's Daughters. Number 5, Pack to the Rafters. Number 4, Blue Heelers. Number 3, A Country Practice. Number 2, Home and Away. And number 1, Kath and Kim. Comes in at number 1 as your favourite Australian TV show of all time. Strange thing there, The Sullivans. I would have put that in the top 10. That was one of my favourite shows of all time back in the 70s. And you'd reckon it at least getting our top 10 goons here. But no, it didn't. Maybe people have forgotten about that fantastic show. But they certainly haven't forgotten about Kath and Kim. It gets your top award for TV Week's favourite Australian show. Coming up after 7:30, this morning's Morning Q, I want your favourite Robert De Niro film as we celebrate his 83rd birthday. And I'll have David Albrighton in to do the big reveal for Goulburn Country Motors.
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2: Making your way through Goulburn and Sydney Road is all clear from the Hume Highway off-ramp to Union Street. Auburn Street looking good between Bradley Street and Mundy Street in either direction. And Cowper Street, no hold-ups from Clinton Street to the Hume Highway. Your current travel time on the Hume Highway from Goulburn to Yass is just on 1 hour. 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
12: From the Capital Radio Newsroom, good morning. I'm James Wybrow. Core support for political parties remains unchanged in the latest polling. The Resolve survey has Labor with a primary vote of 28%, leading One Nation with 26% and the Coalition with 23%. More than half of those surveyed feel the government is running immigration in an unplanned and unmanaged way, while 60% support lower house prices. Overseas, Russia has labelled the latest attacks by Ukraine the largest-scale strikes launched on the nation this year. More than 800 Ukrainian drones were launched at Russian targets, the majority in Moscow. A warehouse belonging to an online retailer was among the targets hit. Professor of Russian Studies Sam Green says military officials in Kyiv have been clearly targeting energy and logistics targets to ramp up political pressure on Moscow.
13: It is trying to make life more difficult. It is trying to raise the cost of living, raise the cost of energy, make the sort of normal modern life that most Russians are used to living, make it a little bit harder.
12: Back home, Nationals MP David Littleproud says the largest gun buyback in decades won't lead to real change. From November, the joint federal and New South Wales initiative will offer flat rate payments aimed at retrieving more than 270,000 firearms. It follows reforms after the Bondi terror attack, restricting most licensed owners to 4 guns. Mr. Littleproud has told Nine the scheme will do little to prevent a similar attack.
14: There were 4 guns used in that tragedy. So what he changed would not have changed the outcome of Bondi. What he did with the Prime Minister was look for a political out rather than actually use common sense. We don't have a gun problem in this country. We have an extreme Islamic problem.
12: The rollout of the biggest bird flu vaccination program in the world will start in Victoria today. 5,000 little penguins will be vaccinated at Phillip Island after one died from the H5 strain. It's set to be 10 times the scale of any other vaccination program for wild birds. And rescue crews remain hopeful they will find a missing teenager alive amid an ongoing search effort in the New South Wales Southern Highlands. Carlton has secured a spot in the AFL finals, completing a remarkable turnaround following Michael Voss's departure from the Blues in May. The Blues holding on for a draw against the Western Bulldogs with the top 10 now set. Forward Ben Ainsworth says they were unaware until late in the match a draw would be enough to lock in a finals spot.
15: I don't think there was even a message. They sort of just whacked up a sign and, yeah, I was still pretty uncertain, to be honest. But looking around, obviously, Deeney took that mark and went back pretty conservatively. So that sort of gave the indication that we're all clear.
12: And in the NRL, the Dragons have strung together back-to-back victories for the first time this season, beating the Tigers 24-22. Meanwhile, the Knights beat the Tigers 36-26. That's the latest from the Capital Radio Newsroom.
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17: The cheapest unleaded 91 in Goulburn is at the Goulburn Gateway on Sydney Road and Common Road at $1.94 a litre. Cheapest diesel is at the Arco Energy on Lagoon Street with 1 litre selling at $2.33.
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0: Cloudy and 13 today. Tomorrow, possible showers and 14. Wednesday, partly cloudy, 17. And Thursday, a shower at 2 and 16. Goulburn on top of 13 today, currently 4. Crookwell on top of 12, currently 4. And Canberra expecting 16. At the moment, on 6 degrees. 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

0: to Goulburn Country Motors, and we're not too far from the big reveal coming up shortly. Cyndi Lauper there. Girls just want to have fun. Well, just about every time you watch a Robert De Niro movie, you're having fun because you know he's going to put in a great acting performance since his 83rd birthday today. And with this morning's Morning Cue, I want to know your favourite Robert De Niro film. A guy that's so popular, he even had a song made about him. Remember that as one of the early Bananarama songs? Hey, Jodie's gone for Awakenings, and I almost forgot about that film. That was one of his best performances, definitely, with him and Robin Williams. He was amazing in that film. Wes has gone for Casino. Sam's gone for The Untouchables. Rob's gone for The Deer Hunter. I think that's the first Robert De Niro film I ever saw. It was The Deer Hunter with him and Chris Walken. The first time I ever came across Christopher Walken as well. And it was very serious. And then, of course, in the 80s, became, more renowned for comedies. Wayne's gone for Raging Bull, one of his all-time classics. Even though it was in black and white, it was still one of those movies. Glennis went for The Intern, another great movie. He starred with Anne Hathaway in that movie, and that was a brilliant film. I tell you what, she's made a few movies over the last year or two. She's in everything at the moment. And Robert's gone for, and this is not Robert De Niro himself, this is another Robert, who's gone for Meet the Parents. What's your favourite Robert De Niro film? Let me know, 4822 1368, or go to our DNFM Facebook page, 20 to 8, Forever Classic DNFM.
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0: This morning, I've got David Albright with me to talk about, a big reveal. And we've been teasing some stuff over the last week or two, which has been pretty exciting. And you're probably wondering what it's all about and what it is. Well, this morning, we're going to let you know. How are you, David?
2: Yeah, I'm great, Craig. How are you?
0: I'm very good. Now, you've got some exciting news for us this morning. And by the way, it's great to have you on board as the sponsor of Breakfast Now.
2: Yes, it's great to be on board. We've obviously had a long-standing relationship with both GNFM and Eagle FM, so yeah, we're really pleased to be on board.
0: Yes, and this morning, of course, we've got the big reveal, and what can you tell me this morning?
2: Yeah, so as you said, Craig, we've been teasing this for a little while, and it has been a while coming and a lot of work behind it, but we're really pleased and proud to announce that we are Geely Goulburn, and we've just become the Geely franchise, the only one in the Southern Tablelands for new electric and plug-in hybrid vehicles.
0: Fantastic. How good is that?
2: Yeah. Awesome. And it just complements the other brands that we've got there with Toyota and MG, and everything's going electrified and hybrid these days.
0: So isn't it?
2: We're super excited about bringing on board what is one of the fastest growing brands in the country.
0: Absolutely. And I believe you've got three models.
2: There are three models. Yeah, the EX5 has been probably their biggest seller to date. It's a small SUV, full electric car, and it's got a driving range of 475 kilometres on full EV, so that's outstanding.
0: Yeah, that's pretty good, isn't it?
2: They've got the family-sized SUV as well, which is a star rating. It's a plug-in hybrid, so anyone that's worried about range anxiety or or wondering whether they're going to get to Canberra or Sydney or back. Mm. It's actually got petrol backup as well as the plug-in option, and it goes nearly 1,000 k's out of a combined tank, so 943 k's there combined. So
0: yeah, I think it's down to Melbourne,
2: isn't
0: it?
2: There's no excuses anymore of why you can't get an electrified car when you can do nearly 1,000 k's.
0: Absolutely, no, that's
2: true. And the last one I wanted to mention is brand new to the Geely franchise, and Richard and I were lucky enough to go to the launch last week in Sydney.
0: Exciting.
2: And that's the EX2, the small hatch in a full electric vehicle, and that's just been launched. And because it's an electric vehicle, it doesn't only have the boot at the back, but also one at the front.
0: Oh, really? Yeah, of course,
2: For an engine, so they call it a frunk or a front trunk. so it's got room in the front and back. Maybe put an Esky in the front or
0: absolutely
2: all your other stuff in the back. And it's the world's number one selling hatch. Wow. As of last year, so full electric vehicle and just an awesome little car. So,
0: and you've now got that on board.
2: Yes, exactly. Yeah. So Geely Goulburn just been launched and we're really excited about it.
0: So, yeah, no, that is really exciting that now you're the place to come for a Geely electric vehicle or hybrid or whatever one you want to get.
2: Exactly. So if you wanted full electric or you're still a little bit hesitant and you want to go for something with a petrol backup, we've got you covered for that.
0: Yep.
2: Fastest growing brand in the country, as I say, and all backed by a 7-year warranty. So massive backing on that as well.
0: Fantastic. And I believe here on GNFM each morning at 7:45, we're going to get some tips on the electric vehicle.
2: Yeah,
0: as well,
2: we'll have Richard's 1-minute EV chat each morning.
0: Fantastic.
2: And he'll be able to tell you anything you want to know about EVs and how they charge, what the range is, any concerns people might have just getting around those. Because once you get in and drive a full electric vehicle or even a hybrid, if you're a little bit worried about EV, you won't be once you drive one.
0: No, I can imagine. Well, come down and are these available now?
2: They're available now. So many colours to choose from. The three vehicles are there to test drive and have a look at and order whatever spec or colour you want.
0: Exciting stuff, no? You just keep getting bigger and bigger and you've got just about every brand down there, don't you?
2: Yeah, we've got a few there now.
0: You certainly have. Great to talk to you, Dave, and that's great news. And come along and check it out today and have a look at these fantastic new vehicles that you've got down there.
2: Thanks, Craig.
0: Thank you, David, and thanks for getting on board. And go and check it out today. And what hours are you open?
2: Okay, so we're open from 8:30 to 5:30 for sale.

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0: Forever Classic, Dare and FM, it's 11 to 8, cloudy and 13 today. Tomorrow, possible showers 14. Wednesday, partly cloudy 17 and Thursday, shower 2 and 16. Goulburn on top of 13 today, currently 5. Crookwell on top of 12, currently 5 in Canberra, expecting 16. At the moment on 6 degrees, 11 to 8, Forever Classic, Dare and FM.

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0: birthday book. It's 4 to 8. And going back to yesterday, the 16th of August, a big happy birthday to Nathan Breen, who is 28 years old. And for today, Leslie Watson is the big 7-0. And a happy birthday from your family and friends at the Senior Centre.
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2: Hume Highway is all on track through Goulburn in either direction from the intersection of Hume Street through to Sydney Road. A little traffic either side of Sloane Street near the Goulburn train station, and your travel time if you're headed to Turalga, you're in for a clear run about 35 minutes to get from Turalga via Turalga Road. 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I'm Jace Flaxman with the latest traffic on Forever Classic GNFM 107.7.
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9: G'day, Goulburn. It's Warren Brown, the cartoonist here. 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Now, Ray Hadley will be doing the honours on the night. 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
12: From the Capital Radio Newsroom, good morning. I'm James Wybrow. A new opinion poll shows voters have marked the Albanese government down on its handling of immigration issues. Federal politics editor Michael Packey.
13: Labor is preparing to release changes to immigration policy, which is likely to see a crackdown on people who overstay their visa and tighter asylum rules. The government is coming under pressure to address the issue, with more than 50% of voters believing Labor is failing to deal with the matter. According to the Resolve poll, One Nation is ranked highest when it comes to handling migration. While the government has taken a hit in this area, 60% of those surveyed have welcomed various tax changes which are pushing down property prices. Overall, core support for Labor, One Nation and the Coalition remains steady.
12: Meanwhile, the federal government is encouraging more Australians to take up a trade. Analysis of national data has found apprentices and trainees have the highest rate of employment after course completion. Minister for Skills and Training Andrew Giles says there has never been a better time to get on the tools.
14: There's never been a better time to get on the tools and become a tradie. What we want to see is more Australians, particularly young Australians, choosing a trade, including to build us more home.
12: In other news, the desperate search for a teenage hiker missing in the New South Wales Southern Highlands is entering its sixth day. Lily Hooper hasn't been seen since she left her home headed for Natai National Park on Wednesday. The 18-year-old's car was found at the start of a walking trail. Chief Inspector Brendan Burney says her loved ones have joined the search.
15: Not only Lily's immediate family, but her friends have also been participating and their assistance has been much appreciated. They're working well with us.
12: And researchers found most Australians aged under 20 care about democracy and social issues affecting their country. But the research by Why Australia also found half of all young people don't think they are heard by governments. Spokesperson Alexandra Ash says that needs to change.
16: Older Australians really feel like young Australians are not engaged or do not want to be part of democracy or the political system, when really young people are. However, the opportunities and the seats at the tables are very limited to get there.
12: The West Tigers have slumped to an eighth straight loss, going down to the Dragons 24-22 at CommBank Stadium. Coach Benji Marshall says it took 70 minutes for them to really hit top gear.
17: The three tries in the first half honestly were below standard defensively for what we expect, and the game's too hard to let in tries like that.
12: Meanwhile, the Knights beat the Titans 36-26 to keep their top four hopes alive. Australian captain Pat Cummins has flagged a batting overhaul for the side after the shock loss to Bangladesh in Darwin, and Arsenal have defeated Manchester City in the Community Shield 3-0. That's the latest from the Capital Radio Newsroom.
18: Continuing with GNFM local news, thanks to John Douglas Priceline Pharmacy. I'm Caitlin Lewis. A multi-agency operation has wrapped up on the Hume Highway north of Yass. Police seized large quantities of illegal cigarettes and tobacco as part of the operation last week. A 24-year-old man and a 38-year-old woman were stopped at the Mundoonan rest area on the Hume Highway north of Yass on August 12, with police finding over 860,000 illegal cigarettes and more than a commercial quantity of tobacco. Operation Fume ran from 11 a.m. Wednesday, August 12 to 3 a.m. Thursday, August 13 at the rest stop on the Hume Highway. A Goulburn councillor has moved a motion calling on council to look into the region's cemeteries as concerns grow that they will reach their capacity in the coming years. RJ Sydney Craig Funerals Managing Director John Crooks spoke at the council's public forum last Tuesday, saying that just 12 burial plots are remaining at the general cemetery, as reported by the Goulburn Post. Councillor Dan Strickland put out a notice of motion for tomorrow's council meeting, requesting a report on both of the region's cemeteries' operational status and information on their lifespan. And emergency leaders in New South Wales have met up for a hazard reduction roundtable ahead of the state's upcoming bushfire season. Firefighters say they've already treated more than 124,000 hectares over the past year, with El Nino conditions bringing drier and warmer weather in the coming months. Emergency Services Minister Jihad Dib says they won't be taking any risks when it comes to community safety.
19: We know it's going to be a warmer than average summer. We know it's going to be a drier than average summer. Those are the sorts of conditions that really worry us when it comes to fires, and we need to be as best prepared as we possibly can for that.
18: Checking sport now, the Canberra Raiders have pulled off a four-point upset over the Cronulla Sharks. The 24-20 result leaves the smallest chance of a finals appearance, with yesterday's other results going the Raiders' way. But coach Ricky Stewart says it's all about playing for the badge now.
20: The way they play for the jumper, I think, showed what type of spirits in this group of players, for me, was important.
18: That's the latest GNFM local news. If you have a local news lead, go to gnfm.com.au and click local news. I'm Caitlin Lewis.
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18: The cheapest unleaded 91 in Goulburn is at the Goulburn Gateway on Sydney Road and Common Road at $1.94 a litre. Cheapest diesel is at the Arco Energy on Lagoon Street with 1 litre selling at $2.33.
11: On GNFM, live from Mount Selwyn Snow Resort, the latest snow and ski conditions.
0: This is Budgie Baker. Another nice day coming up after a cooler night. Snow cover's going to be a little bit firm first up, but it will soon soften for some fun turns. Selwyn, new chum chair spinning for the skiers and boarders today. Red Energy Toboggan Park for the sliders. Charlotte Pass, Guthrie's double chair might be nice this morning, or the Cozzy triple chair to the top for some long runs back to the village. Pulpit T-Bar Base and Pom is going to be pretty good as well. First timers can jump on the Cozzy carpet for all their enjoyment. Perisher, stack of lifts across four resort areas. Erin International on Mount Peace should be pretty good. 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Cruiser has been pretty nice up on Merritt. 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
2: Cloudy and 13 today. Tomorrow, possible showers and 14. Wednesday, partly cloudy, 17. And Thursday, a shower at 2 and 16. Goulburn atop of 13 today, currently 6. Crookwell atop of 12, currently 6. Canberra expecting 16 at the moment, also on 6. 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
0: 12 past 8, we've got $1,020 up for grabs this morning. Three voices remain. One's from the UK and controversial. One's an action star and one has more than 100 movies no longer alive. Let's have a listen to those voices. All right, if you think you know who they are, call me now and just get one of them right and you pick up a Goulburn Workers Club voucher for yourself. But if you get them right plus the other three remaining and put them in order, then you get the jackpot of $1,020. Thanks to Goulburn Workers Club. Amazing variety of $14 lunch deals every weekday. 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
2: 16 past 8, we've got $1,020 up for grabs, and it's all thanks to the Goulburn Workers Club. And who have I got here?
3: Oh, hi, Craig.
2: Glennis. Hey, Glennis, how are you this morning?
3: Oh, okay.
2: Oh, that's good to hear. All right. Now we've got $1,020 up for grabs. If you can work out the voices. Now, we've got three left. One is from the UK and controversial. One's an action star. And one has more than 100 movies and is no longer alive. Let's have another listen to those voices. All right, who are you going for?
3: Okay, let's start. Rob Harris.
2: No, two to go.
3: James Earl Jones.
2: The voice of Darth Vader. No, not him either. One more to go.
3: Let's think. Jimmy Savile.
2: No, not him, although he's definitely controversial. Have you seen the documentary on Netflix about him? Wow.
3: Oh, well.
2: Yeah, never mind. Next time.
3: back to Mr. Google.
2: Back to the drawing board. All right, thanks, Lettuce.
3: All right, have a great day.
2: You too. All right, let's have another listen to those voices. One more time. All right, we've got $1,020 up for grabs, and we'll do it again this afternoon with Banksy at around 20 past four. 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
2: Grover Classic, GNFM, it's 22 past 8, cloudy and 13 today, tomorrow possible showers and 14, Wednesday partly cloudy 17, and Thursday a shower 2 and 16. Goulburn atop of 13 today, currently 8, Crookwell atop of 12, currently 8, and Canberra expecting 16 at the moment on 8 degrees. Grover Classic, GNFM, it's 22 past 8.

0: The classic D&FM, the classic breakfast, thanks to Goulburn Country Motors. And we did the big reveal at 7:40-odd this morning when David Albrighton told us that you can now get Geely at Goulburn Country Motors. And another added vehicle, and yeah, you can get the electric one, the hybrid one. Go and check it out and test drive today. Now, we've got another big reveal happening tomorrow morning in the Classic Breakfast, and this time round, just after 8 o'clock tomorrow morning, I'll be announcing our new Superstar Experience. It's twice as big, and it's got a bit of a twist, and that's all I'm going to say. It's 27 past 8.
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2: Don't forget the school zones now have the 40k zones in place till 9:30. There's some light traffic on Kinghorn Street in both directions between Fitzroy Street and Victoria Street near the hospital. Auburn Street is moving well in both directions between Bradley Street and Mundy Street. And a trip from Goulburn to Collector via the Federal Highway will take you about 23 minutes. 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
10: From the Capital Radio Newsroom, good morning. I'm James Wybrow. A new opinion poll shows voters have marked the Albanese government down on its handling of immigration issues. Federal politics editor Michael Packey.
11: Labor is preparing to release changes to immigration policy, which is likely to see a crackdown on people who overstay their visa and tighter asylum rules. The government is coming under pressure to address the issue, with more than 50% of voters believing Labor is failing to deal with the matter. According to the Resolve poll, One Nation is ranked highest when it comes to handling migration. While the government has taken a hit in this area, 60% of those surveyed have welcomed various tax changes which are pushing down property prices. Overall, core support for Labor, One Nation and the Coalition remains steady.
10: Meanwhile, the federal government is encouraging more Australians to take up a trade. Analysis of national data has found apprentices and trainees have the highest rate of employment after course completion. Minister for Skills and Training Andrew Giles says there has never been a better time to get on the tools.
12: There's never been a better time to get on the tools and become a tradie. What we want to see is more Australians, particularly young Australians, choosing a trade, including to build us more home.
10: In other news, the desperate search for a teenage hiker missing in the New South Wales Southern Highlands is entering its sixth day. Lily Hooper hasn't been seen since she left her home headed for Natai National Park on Wednesday. The 18-year-old's car was found at the start of a walking trail. Chief Inspector Brendan Burney says her loved ones have joined the search.
13: Not only Lily's immediate family, but her friends have also been participating and their assistance has been much appreciated. They're working well with us.
10: And researchers found most Australians aged under 20 care about democracy and social issues affecting their country. But the research by Why Australia also found half of all young people don't think they are heard by governments. Spokesperson Alexandra Ash says that needs to change.
14: Older Australians really feel like young Australians are not engaged or do not want to be part of democracy or the political system, when really young people are. However, the opportunities and the seats at the tables are very limited to get there.
10: The West Tigers have slumped to an eighth straight loss, going down to the Dragons 24-22 at CommBank Stadium. Coach Benji Marshall says it took 70 minutes for them to really hit top gear.
15: The three tries in the first half honestly were below standard defensively for what we expect, and the game's too hard to let in tries like that.
10: Meanwhile, the Knights beat the Titans 36-26 to keep their top four hopes alive. Australian captain Pat Cummins has flagged a batting overhaul for the side after the shock loss to Bangladesh in Darwin, and Arsenal have defeated Manchester City in the Community Shield 3-0. That's the latest from the Capital Radio newsroom.
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17: The cheapest unleaded 91 in Goulburn is at the Goulburn Gateway on Sydney Road and Common Road at $1.94 a litre. Cheapest diesel is at the Arco Energy on Lagoon Street with 1 litre selling at $2.33.
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0: Cloudy and 13 today. Tomorrow, possible showers and 14. Wednesday, partly cloudy, 17. And Thursday, a shower 2 and 16. Goulburn on top of 13 today, currently 8. Crookwell on top of 12, currently 8. And Canberra expecting 16 at the moment, 8 degrees. 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

Classic Jared FM. It's the Classic Breakfast thanks to Goulburn Country Motors, now with the Geely range available. And Eurogliders, heaven must be there. It's 22 to 9. Time to check out the morning queue one last time, and celebrating Robert De Niro's birthday. And today, of course, he is celebrating his 83rd birthday, Robert De Niro. And over those 83 years, he's certainly been in a lot of classic movies, probably more than anybody else. And he's been so prolific over the years. But anyone who can have their own song written about him. Is worth celebrating. And to celebrate his 83rd birthday, I wanted your favourite movies of all time from Robert De Niro. Raging Bull and Taxi Driver got pretty much the most nominations out of all the films, and Goodfellas wasn't too far behind. But last of all, Mark's gone for Raging Bull, Godfather Part 2 for Sean, Nathan's gone for Taxi Driver, and Ross went for Ronan, which is another good movie of his too, which I haven't seen for a while. But yeah, that's a thoroughly enjoyable movie. Anyhow, Robert De Niro, what movie do you pick? The great thing about Robert De Niro is he's such a great actor. He can do drama, comedy, and he's even done horror with Cape Fear and a couple of other scary movies in the past too. He can do the lot, and certainly deserves to be known as one of the best actors of our generation, well, of a lot of generations, pretty much of all time. And he's turning 83 today. So congratulations, Robert. May you make many more a movie. In fact, he's got a new TV series coming out on Netflix shortly, so he just doesn't stop. 20 to 9, forever classic, JNFM.

0: Forever Classic, DNFM, it's the Classic Breakfast, thanks to Goulburn Country Motors, Paul Kelly, and before too long, it's 17 to 9, time to open up the Days of the Year calendar for today and see what we're celebrating for the 17th of August, and it's National Thrift Shop Day today. Who doesn't like a good thrift shop? National Black Cat Appreciation Day. I've got a few black cats that live in our street, so we've certainly got a few that appreciate theirs. National Non-Profit Day. It's Baby Boomers Recognition Day. National Vanilla Custard Day. I love vanilla custard. I could eat it all day, but I wouldn't because it wouldn't be good for you. National I Love My Feet Day. National Massachusetts Day and Nagpan Charmi Day for all the Indian snake charmers. Okay. Never been to up close and personal to one of those, but I've seen them enough on TV to not really want to do it anytime soon. It's coming up to 16 to 8, Forever Classic, GNFM.
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0: The Bundaboo market is bursting at the seams with good vibes, and it's on again Sunday, the 23rd of August, next Sunday at Bundaboo Soldiers Memorial Hall, 8:30 a.m. to 2 p.m. You can wander, 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
3: 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Cloudy and 13 today, tomorrow possible showers and 14, Wednesday partly cloudy and 17, and Thursday a shower of 2 and 16. Goulburn atop of 13 today, currently 9, Crookwell atop of 12, currently 9, Canberra expecting 16 at the moment, also on 9 degrees. 12 to 9, Forever Classic, DNFM.

Rover Classic DNFM. It's the Classic Breakfast thanks to Goulburn Country Motors. Hey, the 2026 Logie Awards have wound up in Sydney last night, and Aussie export Robert Irwin serving as the ceremony's youngest ever host. Now, Irwin was also up for the night's top award, the Gold Logie, alongside his I'm a Celebrity co-host, Julia Roberts. And it was perhaps a slightly awkward honour for the pair, given that 10 recently axed the show, and it's now being broached by 7 with plans to launch a rebooted version in 2027. Before the ceremony, stars arrived on the red carpet outside the Star in Sydney, and the big winner for the night who took the award away from them was Sam Pang, the Aussie comedian who was the host of the show the last 2 years. And now he finally gets up and wins the award. So maybe what you've got to do is not actually be the host, and you can actually win the award. But it would appear you'd have to be the host at least one time, because most hosts have ended up getting a gold Logie in their time. Anyhow, it's another year gone, and another year that the Aussies can now sit back and relax and hope that more good Aussie stuff comes up. I've got to say, with streaming, there seems to be a lot more dramas, Australian dramas, being made now, which is good, and it certainly is getting back to looking lively again. There were some good Aussie shows that were made in the last 12 months, as we found out last night at the Logies. But I've got to hand it to Rob Irwin. He did a great job, and of course he's got a big year next year at his brand new station, Channel 7, whatever they've got planned for him, which we still don't know. Forever Classic, DNFM.

0: The classic Jennifer and the classic breakfast, thanks to Goulburn Country Motors. And of course, they've now got Geely available, so go check that out. Coming up tomorrow morning, we've got the big reveal of our next superstar experience. We'll be doing that just after 8 o'clock. It's a big twist, and it's twice as big. Try and work it out from that. Coming up after 9, a 30-minute music marathon with Earth, Wind & Fire. And Oasis. It's a 30-minute music marathon straight after 9, Forever Classic, GNFM.
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2: Some busy traffic banking up at the intersection of Sydney Road and Union Street near the radio station. Clinton Street has a bit of traffic in both directions in between Cowper Street and Sloane Street. Sloane Street moving very well in both directions just near the Goulburn train station. And your travel time from Goulburn to Crookwell via Crookwell Road is a bit over half an hour. 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
10: From the Capital Radio Newsroom, good morning. I'm James Wybrow. A new opinion poll shows a majority of voters are worried about Labor's handling of immigration policy. 54% of people surveyed by Resolve believe the Albanese government is running the issue in an unplanned and unmanaged way. Despite this, core support for Labor remains steady at 28%, followed by One Nation and then the Coalition. The opposition's Ted O'Brien says he believes it shows the Coalition is on the right track.
11: Seeing the policies now from the Coalition come out and they speak to our values, and especially when it comes to migration, we know we need fewer people coming in, we need higher standards, and we need to ensure we're capping migration levels to new builds.
10: Meanwhile, One Nation MP Barnaby Joyce is taking aim at violence and threats targeting the minor party. He says a One Nation staffer was left with a broken rib after being assaulted by a group of teenagers at Brisbane's Ekka. The former Nationals leader says some of the behaviour at last week's anti-One Nation protest was also concerning.
12: Chance the other day they wanted to murder Pauline Hanson. Murder her, and you know, this is the alternative. You know, the one thing about One Nation is it says things and it stands up for things. So the people who don't want us to stand up for things hate us.
10: In other news, advocates say it's disappointing some political parties are against the gun buyback launched in the wake of the Bondi terror attack. One Nation argues the scheme is not the right solution and would wrongly target law-abiding citizens. The New South Wales and federal governments will split the cost of recovering more than 270,000 firearms from November. The Ilana and Madeline Foundation's Stephen Bendall says he recognises it will be a difficult period for gun owners.
4: But the firearm industry shouldn't be the arbiters of gun laws. We don't let smokers dictate tobacco policy, and so the government has a responsibility to reflect the community expectation.
10: And food and grocery delivery drivers are getting a pay rise from today. The interim minimum standards are now in effect, designed to improve pay by creating an earnings floor for those on platforms such as Uber Eats and DoorDash. There are also changes to the insurance for workers. The St George Illawarra Dragons remain a mathematical chance of avoiding the wooden spoon after defeating the Tigers 24-22. Coach Dean Young says it's a special moment for the Dragons.
13: That's why you want to play footy and why you work so hard, is to have moments like this. And first time the club's won back-to-back games for 12 months, I think, or just over. So just really happy for these guys because they're the ones that are putting the effort in.
10: And in AFL, Essendon's 36-point loss to Sydney at the MCG came in front of its smallest crowd at the venue since 1993, with just 24,767 people in attendance. That's the latest from the Capital Radio Newsroom.
14: Continuing with GNFM local news, thanks to John Douglas, Priceline Pharmacy. I'm Caitlin Lewis. A childcare centre in Crookwell has had its service approval immediately suspended. The New South Wales Early Learning Commission has immediately suspended the service approval of the Crookwell Neighbourhood Centre for 2 months. The sector is reporting that the suspension follows concerns relating to inadequate supervision, child protection awareness, notification systems and record keeping. Investigations into the service remain ongoing, with the commission indicating that further compliance action may be taken. Police have taken away a man's licence after he was caught drink driving in Goulburn. 30-year-old Costas Mavrileftaru pleaded guilty to mid-range drink driving in the Goulburn local court on August 12, as reported by the Goulburn Post. It's understood he returned a reading of 0.083 when undertaking a breath analysis at the Goulburn police station. He was convicted and fined $1,200 and was disqualified from driving for 4 months. And the findings of a trial identifying safety risks at rail-level crossings across the state have been released. The trial from Transport for New South Wales used more than a dozen data sets to evaluate the risk at more than 1,300 public road-level crossings in New South Wales. The project received funding through the government's Regional Australia Level Crossing Safety Program Research and Innovation Grant. There are 9 different crossings across the Goulburn-Mulwarrie local government area. Checking local sport now, the Canberra Raiders have blown the Sharks out of the water, coming away from Cronulla 24-20 winners. Up 18-14 at half-time, the Green Machine found extra gear in the second half to find a winning try through Joe Tarpany with just over 20 minutes to play. His coach Ricky Stewart, full of nothing but praise for his captain.
15: He's a massive part of our club. You know that because I give him a compliment every week, but he deserves a compliment every week. But tonight, losing Morgan 2 minutes into that game, putting pressure on a number of players, haven't played bigger minutes.
14: The Green Machine go up against the Broncos in the final home game of the season this weekend. That's the latest GNFM local news. 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I'm Caitlin Lewis.
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0: Cloudy and 13 today. Tomorrow, possible showers and 14. Wednesday, partly cloudy, 17. And Thursday, a shower 2 and 16. Goulburn atop of 13 today, currently 10. Crookwell atop of 12, currently 10. Canberra expecting 16 at the moment on 10 degrees. 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

Nova Classic DNFM 107.7 on the station with a huge superstar experience up for grabs tomorrow morning. Be listening for the big reveal just after 8 o'clock. Oasis and some Bonnie Tyler on the way as part of a 30-minute music marathon this hour. Here's Yaz, Forever Classic.

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You at a massive live concert overseas. But this time, there's a twist that makes it twice as big. The big reveal after 8 a.m. tomorrow on Forever Classic, GNFM.

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0: Forever Classic, DNFM 107.7, Craig Pritchard with George Michael, and wrapping up a 30-minute music marathon with Faith. And we'll have some Faith in Deeks here to give us another great 30-minute music marathon just after 10 o'clock. Hey, it looks as though it's going to be, a bit of a mixed bag today. Cloudy, 13 degrees. Tomorrow, possible showers are expected in 14. Partly cloudy in 17 Wednesday and Thursday. A shower 2 and 16. Goulburn atop of 13 today, currently 11. Crookwell atop of 12, currently 11. Canberra expecting 16. At the moment, also on 11 degrees. Coming up in just a moment, one of those songs that's become more popular here in Australia thanks to TikTok from Journey. 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

0: 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Craig Pritchard with Men at Work. He'll be together with Aussie Crawl throughout September doing some fantastic shows. Coming up after 10, Deeks is in. He's got a 30-minute music marathon for you with Kim Wilde. An Ace of Base. 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
17: From the Capital Radio Newsroom, good morning. I'm James Wybrow. The opposition claims a gun buyback scheme won't stop future terror attacks. Labor is forging ahead with the program launched in response to December's Bondi Beach massacre. New South Wales has become the first state to sign on to the scheme after striking a deal with the federal government. Nationals MP David Littleproud says it won't make Australia safer.
18: If you've got that much hate in your heart, mate, you're going to find a gun in the black market. You're going to create a bomb. You're going to use a car. If you've got that much hate, you're going to do it. But all we've done is take away the rights of many Australians, not just farmers. Understand, many of the people in metropolitan area that own guns.
17: In other news, a warning is being issued about scammers who use AI to create fake financial websites and endorsements. ASIC has seen a rise in online scams using fake videos of celebrities and politicians encouraging people to part with their money. Chairperson Sarah Court says the scams are increasingly hard to detect.
19: What we know is that they're not genuine and that there are real networks sitting behind these videos to further deceive consumers.
17: A peak body has warned Australia is sleepwalking into a STEM skills shortage because it's failing to address gender inequality. Despite women making up 39% of STEM graduates, less than a third are working in relevant roles after 5 years. Science in Australia Gender Equality Chief Executive Jana Braderheft says there is a serious retention issue.
20: In the moment, Australia is missing out on its talent it has already trained and paid for, because people aren't getting a fair go to stay and progress in workplaces.
17: Also making news, data center developers would be forced to fund water and energy supplies under a new framework. The New South Wales government will assess data center development applications within 75 days if builders comply with the new guidelines. And Australian academics believe they've figured out what makes a hit pop song. Themes of human connection were contained in 73% of chart-topping tunes from the last 35 years. The Newcastle Knights have kept their top four hopes alive with a 36-26 win over the Gold Coast Titans. Round 24 of the NRL.